Party in the park, party in the bush, party under the bridge, party at the restaurant, party at the club, party in the day, party in my house, party on the way to the party at the park, party in the bush, party under the bridge, party at the restaurant, party at the club, party in the day, party in my house, party on the...

Party in the bush, party under the bridge, party at the restaurant, party at the club, party in the day, party in my house, party on the way to the party at the park, party in the bush, party under the bridge, party at the restaurant, party at the club, party in the day, party in my house, party on the park, party in the bush, party under the bridge, party at the restaurant, party at the club, party in the day, party in my house, party on the way to

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5: Gotta tell you, won't I know? 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Get witty, can't think quitty. 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Playing Pied Piper, follow Hood's troop. Baby, just sing about the groove.
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Get down. 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